0: heard that from a friend of mine. He said, don't love your job, love your love. So
1: don't. Crack, codeine, oxys, like, perks, spikes, like, PCP, LSD,
2: Helen Island. Like,
3: I feel so lost.

I'm a king, king, king, king, king, king, king, king, king, king, king, king, king, king, king, king, king, king, king, king, king, king, king, king, king, king, king, king, king, king, king, king, 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king, king, king, king, king, king, king, king, king, king, king, king, king, king, king, king, king, king, king, king, king, king, king,

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Hello World, while Woody Simmons is playing with a song called Gray Today. It really suits the weather. I want to say thank you for operator for having me again with a new residency. Supposed to be a morning show, but it's not really morning now. But it's gonna be the last Monday of the month from 10 till 12. And it's called Gisteren Weer een Dag. And I've lined up another record that maybe suits the weather even more. It's Cloud Song from a band called the United States of America.

your mind. I know you got a man and all. Your mind. I know you got a man and all. But I've been watching y'all. I'm not trying to get between y'all two. If you're gonna move, move this way.

0: Thanks everyone for tuning in. I am Droom and this is Didi, and this is our 1 year anniversary at Operator. That's why we made these beautiful shirts, because we wanted to thank two people actually, DJ Marshman and Carlos, for being there for us through the whole way.
1: Because I don't know if anyone was there, but 1 year ago we made these t-shirts with number one and number two Marshman fan as kind of a joke, and now we've become friends. And it was his birthday yesterday, so happy birthday.
0: Happy DJ birthday, Marshman. DJ Marshman. And thank you for tuning in.

old bunker record, the Bunker 3090. And before that you heard Religious Order with Pay For Your Betrayal, released on Smashing Tape Records.

Yes, wel een brecher with Thierry's Verboten. And before that, Neurox, an Italian band. From 1984, we have a Raving Night, which was reissued on Moustache Records.

see is, this tour, to me, is like a dare, you know? Because I know there's kids out there, and they have the same feelings. To me, it's like us and Nirvana and all the other bands that we're going to be playing with. To us, it's like a dare to our parents. It's a dare to the Bush administration. It's a dare to the KGB who have overthrown Gorbachev this morning as we speak. God knows what it's going to be like in the future. And in the future to us is a dare. So to us, I mean,

chord with a horizon from it's from Sweden. It was released on Flexi Wave Records.

Yes, dit was Kim Gordon. Amazing track. And for the last track, we go to our little Holland section where we play Dutch language jam. This one is actually from Belgium, but I still count it. This is Ik en Mezelf.

You're listening to Operator. You're listening to Operator. You're listening to Operator.

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1: Hey, man.
2: For yourself, man.
0: We need someone to put them up in the wall, cause
2: yeah, up the groove, man.
0: Man, them.
2: Whoa, take control.
0: I'm not too experienced when it comes to trees.

0: 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Done.
1: Set.
0: Yes, folks, ask me some questions of moving your problem from my local computer that they to serve drive. In this case, we're talking about fun and print. What I have problems, some clips that I've been